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Celebrity birthdays today. Lily Tomlin, 87 years old, and Gloria Estefan is celebrating her 69th birthday. Here's Gloria on the Miami Sound Machine.

107.5 Frank FM, 80s, 90s, and more with Def Leppard. It's not that far away. No, it's almost here. Saturday, September 12th, 9 a.m. to 3 p.m. It is the ultimate fall yard sale at the Cumberland Fairgrounds. And if you want to sell, yeah, we still got some seller spots available, so lock yours up today to sell in front of thousands of people at ultimateyardsale.net. And if you're going here to buy, and oh my goodness, you always find all kinds of great deals. Bring cash, right? There's no ATM on site. Most often asked question, is there ATM? And we have to say no. So bring cash when you come to the yard sale.

0: 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Hall & Oates, and I can't go for that. Well, you know what a lot of celebrities can go for? Coming to Maine and visit and enjoying the beauty in our great Pine Tree State. And I bet the majority of us have no clue there's a celebrity in our area. And they may even be in the same place you're at and you don't know it. It happened this weekend in the Camden-Rockland area. That's right, actor Kirk Cameron. Kirk used to be in Growing Pains. He and his wife were in the Mid-Coast area. They were at a weekend retreat, taking part in a pastor's retreat. And they had photos on Facebook. Matter of fact, they enjoyed lobster and oyster and also went on a walk on the Rockland Breakwater, which, by the way, if you've never been up to the Rockland area and haven't done the Rockland Breakwater walk, wear good shoes. But, man, it is always nice. So, yeah, Kirk Cameron in the Mid-Coast area here this past weekend. Coming up right around the corner, we've got REO Speedwagon and Bonnie Raitt, 107.5 Frank FM.
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9: Conditions through the rest of the day will be partly cloudy and temperatures will fall into the upper 50s tonight. Our chance for rain tomorrow will remain low during the day and temperatures will be on the cooler side in the upper 60s. Tomorrow might feel a bit more muggy before showers start to arrive overnight on Wednesday, leading to showers in the morning on Thursday. From Channel 8, I'm meteorologist Ann Badowski, bringing you Maine's total weather.
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There's Level 42. Don't forget to start your mornings off with Holly right here on Frank. Here's Bare Naked Ladies.

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107.5 Frank FM, 80s, 90s, and more. White's Day, here I go again. And here we go again, right? A new month, September 1st. And I don't think as many people write checks as they used to, but this was always like a problem that you had every month. You had to remember to change the date, right? Oh, yeah. Instead of an 8, you put down a 9. But we don't write checks now, so it's not a problem for people.

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And you can win golf for two at Spring Meadows in Gray. It is our final Summer Frank Friday giveaway. That's right. Win that golf.

golf this upcoming Friday. And, of course, the Summer of Frank Friday is brought to you by our good friends at Town and Country Federal Credit Union. We want to thank them for their sponsorship. Sir Elton, Duran Duran, they're straight ahead right now. It's Journey on Frank.

0: 107.5 Frank FM, 80s, 90s, and more. Duran Duran and Hungry Like the Wolf. So a quick question. I know it's September 1st. Is this now officially pumpkin spice season, or do we have to get past Labor Day? And I'm not someone that enjoys the pumpkin spice and the coffee, the lattes, the beer, now. But I know a lot of people, they live for the pumpkin spice, and so has it started officially, or do we wait until next week? I just don't. Pumpkin, I will say this. If you want to give me pumpkin spice, give me a pumpkin spice muffin. I'll enjoy that.
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11: From the MB Tractor Weather Center, here's Maine's total weather from Channel 8. Conditions through the rest of the day will be partly cloudy and temperatures will fall into the upper 50s tonight. Our chance for rain tomorrow will remain low during the day and temperatures will be on the cooler side in the upper 60s. Tomorrow might feel a bit more muggy before showers start to arrive overnight on Wednesday, leading to showers in the morning on Thursday. From Channel 8, I'm meteorologist Ann Badowski, bringing you Maine's total weather.
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1: So you just got invited to a barbecue this weekend. 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

and streets, and every time I thought I'd got it made, it seemed the taste was not so sweet. So I turned myself to face me, but I've never caught a glimpse how the others must see the faker. I'm much too fast to take that test.

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Eddie Money on a Tuesday night, first day of September. 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

0: 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There's Peter Schilling and Major Tom. So if you break out your main history books and you flip to this day, September 1st, the War of 1812 was still going on, but in the year 1814, as part of that war, British forces occupied Castine. They stayed until April, so they were 7 to 8 months. They were on Castine, and while they were there, they collected tariffs totaling more than £10,750. The one thing that they failed to do while they were there, they wanted to change the name of Castine to Castine.
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12: From the MB Tractor Weather Center, here's Maine's total weather from Channel 8.
13: Conditions through the rest of the day will be partly cloudy and temperatures will fall into the upper 50s tonight. Our chance for rain tomorrow will remain low during the day and temperatures will be on the cooler side in the upper 60s. Tomorrow might feel a bit more muggy before showers start to arrive overnight on Wednesday, leading to showers in the morning on Thursday. From Channel 8, I'm meteorologist Ann Badowski, bringing you Maine's total weather.
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They were at the Main Savings Amphitheater in Bangor earlier this summer, and this weekend, ZZ Top and George Thorogood and the Destroyers are going to be at Main Savings. As a matter of fact, going to be there Sunday night. Two ways for you to win. 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

0: 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Nina, 99 Red Balloon. So if you're a football fan, we're, you know, really ready to get it all ramped up. Most of the high school teams may have played a exhibition game last weekend, but high school football kicks off this weekend in Maine, so there'll be a lot of games, and you can go root for your home team. UMaine football, they kicked off last week. They won at Towson, and they're on the road again, Appalachian State, on Saturday. And the Patriots, well, we got to wait in it a little bit longer because the NFL does not play on Labor Day weekend. I've never understood that, but anyway, that would be like the perfect time to open it up, wouldn't you think? They usually control everything else. Why they don't do that, I don't know. But the Patriots will begin the regular season, then the first regular season game a week from tomorrow in Seattle, a Super Bowl rematch against the Seahawks.
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14: From the MB Tractor Weather Center, here's Maine's total weather from Channel 8.
15: Conditions through the rest of the day will be partly cloudy and temperatures will fall into the upper 50s tonight. Our chance for rain tomorrow will remain low during the day and temperatures will be on the cooler side in the upper 60s. Tomorrow might feel a bit more muggy before showers start to arrive overnight on Wednesday, leading to showers in the morning on Thursday. From Channel 8, I'm meteorologist Ann Badowski, bringing you Maine's total weather.
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At least next Monday is going to be Labor Day, so most of us should have it off. It's London Beat as we get closer to a Wednesday here on Frank

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2: Alicia,
3: where are you from? Alicia in Freeport, you are my lucky caller number 9. You want to take on this Tuesday morning's $1,000 Minute, Alicia?
2: Yes, sure. I think my coworkers are listening at work right now.
3: Well, let's tell them that Alicia, she's going to crush it. All right, girl. Well, you know the drill. That timer, it's going to start up as soon as I ask that very first question. Remember, if you don't know the answer to a question, please quickly say pass, and we'll go back to that question if we have any time left. Of course, if you get all 10 questions answered correctly before that minute timer buzzes, you'll win $1,000. But get at least 5 correct answers, you win yourself a Frank prize pack. I'm wishing you wicked good luck this morning, Alicia.
2: All right, thank you.
3: You're welcome. Alrighty, here we go. In what ocean did the Titanic sink?
2: Atlantic.
3: The majority of Acadia National Park is located on what island?
2: Pass.
3: What Joan Jett song was originally performed by the Arrows?
2: Pass.
3: Of the 6 friends on the show Friends, which character was the tallest?
2: Ross.
3: How many distinct colors are in a standard rainbow?
2: 7.
3: What is your favorite season?
2: Summer.
3: What main city is known as the City of Ships?
2: Bath.
3: Who is the lead singer of Guns N' Roses?
2: Axel.
3: What do you call a triangle with 3 equal sides?
2: Cash.
3: Oh, we got time right there. Well, you did get 5 of them correct. You did a great job this morning, Alicia. Some of these were flipping doozies. So let's go ahead and go over the ones we didn't get this morning. The majority of Acadia National Park is located on Mount Desert Island. The song that Joan Jett sings, that was actually a cover of the band The Arrows, that would be I Love Rock and Roll. That's a cover tune. Equilateral. That is what you call a triangle with 3 equal sides. But you got all the other ones. And man, Alicia, you did an excellent job this morning. Way to go, girl.
2: Thank you. Can I say hi to Lori and John?
3: Absolutely.
2: Hi, Lori and John.
3: Hey, Lori and John. Alicia crushed it this morning. Way to go, girl.
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20: Running a little cool again for us today, even for early September. We'll see highs in the 60s and 70s, partly sunny to mostly cloudy skies, and a fairly quiet day. Until late in the night tonight, that's when showers arrive, showers impacting the Thursday morning commute, leaving us with only an isolated thunderstorm Thursday afternoon. Another cool day, but we'll be warm again Friday. From Maine's total weather, I'm WMTW meteorologist Colleen Hurley.
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10: Yes, let's do it. Wednesday morning, folks. Yes, yes, yes. Halfway through the work week, hurtling towards the freaking weekend, a long Labor Day double play weekend. Yeah, that's right. We're wrapping up the summer, Frank, with a double dose of all of your favorite artists and bands. Frank's Labor Day double play weekend kicks off Friday at 4:30, but yes, it's only Wednesday. It's Holly here, but I do have some great stuff lined up for your midweek workday, including another chance for you to score some tickets for this weekend's Portland Yacht Rock Festival. Remember, that's happening two nights, Friday and Saturday at Aura in Portland, with a fantastic band made up of Maine's finest musicians shipped to shore, bringing you all of the smooth yacht rock sounds, everything from Toto to Michael McDonald, Christopher Cross, and more. And I will have a chance for you to win your way in to Saturday night show at Aura in downtown Portland, coming up with your Frankly Impossible question. We'll get to that a little after 6 a.m. Also have a chance for you to score $1,000 this morning. So make sure you do some stretches, take your gummy vitamins, get that extra cup of coffee in before 7:15, because that is when I will give you the cue to call and play the $1,000 minute presented by Harpswell Auto Sales today. And sometime during the 8 o'clock hour, I'll have a chance for you to score some tickets to check out that little band from Texas, ZZ Top. They're going to be performing live in Bangor at the Maine Savings Amphitheater on Sunday. And also on that bill, George Thorogood and the Destroyers. I'm going to have a chance for you to win a pair of tickets to that fantastic show coming up in the 8 o'clock hour. So lots of fun things to get you together on this Wednesday, I promise. We're going to do it to it, friends, and we'll start things off with three things you need to know. I have those headed your way in less than 10 minutes right here on 107.5 Frank FM.
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1: 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Maine State Police are assisting Brunswick Police with an incident at a mobile home park where a man was found dead, authorities said Tuesday. Brunswick police responded to Valerie Ave at the Bay Bridge Estates for reported gunshots just before 1 a.m. Upon arrival, police found a man dead on the property. Police took a resident of the park into custody on charges related to the incident, which were not specified. They've been transported to Cumberland County Jail, and police say there is no known danger to the public, but did not clarify why. NASA astronaut Jessica Meir, a Caribou native, stepped outside the International Space Station on Tuesday for her seventh career spacewalk. The Maine native first traveled to space in 2019 and became one of the first two women to participate in an all-female spacewalk. Tuesday's spacewalk was the fourth conducted outside the International Space Station in about a month. And of course, fall is known for pumpkin spice lattes, apple cider, tailgates, and holiday meals. But those seasonal favorites can also trigger heartburn and digestive discomfort. Well, to help consumers enjoy fall flavors with confidence, Mylanta has launched two limited edition fall harvest liquid antacids. They are pumpkin spice and spiced apple cider flavored. They're available in 12-ounce bottles, and the seasonal varieties deliver the same fast-acting relief the brand is known for while adding festive fall-inspired flavors. Oh, my Lanta. And coming up in less than 10 minutes, I have a chance for you to score some tickets to check out the smooth sounds of the Portland Yacht Rock Festival happening at Aura in downtown Portland. You got two shows, Friday and Saturday, but coming up, I have a chance for you to win your way into Saturday night show happening with the band Ship to Shore, a fantastic band made up of Maine musicians, that are going to be performing over 30 songs. It's going to be a fantastic time, and I'm going to have your chance to win your way in with the Frankly Impossible question coming up in less than 10 here on 107.5 Frank FM.

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1: Yes, sir. Here we go, friends. 16% of people say you'll never be invited back to their house if you do this. What do you think this is? Let me know your answer right now over on the Goodwin Motor Group call text line. That number, 1-888-86-FRANK. Again, 16% of people say you'll never be invited back to their house if you do this. What do you think this is? Let me know your answer at 1-888-86-FRANK. If you can be the first person to correctly answer this morning's Frankly Impossible question, I have two tickets for you to check out Saturday night smooth sounds of the Yacht Rock Festival with the band Ship to Shore at Aura in downtown Portland. Wishing you wicked good luck. It's 107.5 Frank FM.

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1: 16% of people say you'll never be invited back to their house if you do this. What do you think this is? 1-888-86 Frank. Hey there. Good morning, Frank FM. What do you think this is?
2: Sleep with their spouse.
1: I mean, yeah, but no, that's not the right answer. 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
1: Oh, that's rude. That's an excellent guess, but it's not the right answer. Try again.
3: Fail to take your shoes off.
1: Oh, no, that's a good one, but not the right answer. Give it another try. Up for grabs this morning, I have a pair of tickets for you to see Saturday night show during the Portland Yacht Rock Festival with the band Ship to Shore. They're playing all the smooth sounds of Toto, Christopher Cross, Michael McDonald, and many, many more. And those two tickets could be yours. Again, that show's happening at Aura in Portland. And you could win your way in by being the first person to correctly answer this morning's frankly impossible question. 16% of people say you'll never be invited back to their house if you do this. What do you think this is? 1-888-86-FRANK. That is the Goodwin Motor Group call text line. Wishing you good luck. It's 107.5 Frank FM.

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1: 16% of people say you'll never be invited back to their house if you do this. What do you think this is? 1-888-86-FRANK. Some really great ones over on the text line this morning. Nathan in Rockport says, bring spam. Nope, that's not it. Someone else said, be mean to their pet. Yeah, if you're mean to either or any of my pets, actually, you're not coming back. That's not the correct answer, though. Colby said, drink the last beer. Yeah, that might be means for not having a return invite, but that's not the right answer. And many of you, a popular guest this morning, is clogging the toilet. Look, sometimes when you gotta go, you gotta go. But that's not the right answer either. 16% of people say you'll never be invited back to their house if you do this. And it looks like I have a correct answer coming in over on the text line from Janet. She's listening in Auburn this morning. Congratulations, Janet. And it is 16% of people say you'll never be invited back to their house if you bring a plus one or, you know, an uninvited guest. So, yeah, I guess check with your hosts before bringing a plus one with you. So congratulations again to Janet. She does have a plus one, though, to bring with her on Saturday night to check out the smooth sounds of the Portland Yacht Rock Festival. Again, that's happening both Friday and Saturday night at Aura in downtown Portland. A fantastic band of very talented main musicians are going to be taking the stage and performing all of the smooth Yacht Rock sounds, everything from Toto to Christopher Cross. You've got also some Michael McDonald and everything in between. We're actually going to be joined tomorrow morning by one of the members of the band to talk about all of the smooth sounds you can anticipate at the Yacht Rock Festival. But I'll have another chance for you to win your way in tomorrow morning with the Frankly Impossible question. Plus, you've got a chance to win with Hayes this afternoon. He's giving away tickets during the Ultimate 80s Lunch between noon and 1 today. All right, coming up in less than 10, three things you need to know. Oh my Lanta. Pumpkin spice antacid? Yeah, I don't know. It's a thing. We're going to talk about that and a couple of other things on the way in less than 10 right here on 107.5 Frank FM.
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1: On the main turnpike, Falmouth through Augusta, north and southbound lane closure happens for line striping. New Gloucester through Sabattis, north and southbound lane closure happens for sign installation and guardrail repair. And also in New Gloucester, north and southbound lane closure happens for access for culvert repairs. 295 is running on time. Remember, the kids are back in school. Watch for kids at bus stops and for walking. Watch for those school buses and watch your speed in those school zones. If you see any issues, please let us know. That's your traffic report.
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1: Brought to you this morning by Efficiency Maine, helping businesses, nonprofits, and industrial facilities reduce energy costs with incentives for LED lighting retrofits, HVAC equipment, compressed air equipment, and more. Maine State Police are assisting Brunswick Police with an incident at a mobile home park where a man was found dead. Brunswick Police responded to Valerie Ave at the Bay Bridge Estates for reported gunshots just before 1 a.m. Tuesday. Upon arrival, police found a man dead on the property. Police took a resident of the park into custody on charges related to the incident, which were not specified. Police do say there is no known danger to the public, but did not clarify why. NASA astronaut Jessica Meir, a Caribou native, stepped outside the International Space Station yesterday for her seventh career spacewalk. The Maine native first traveled to space in 2019 and became one of the first two women to participate in an all-female spacewalk. Yesterday's spacewalk was the fourth conducted outside the International Space Station in about a month. And fall is known for pumpkin spice lattes, apple cider, tailgates, and of course, holiday meals. But those seasonal favorites can also trigger heartburn and digestive discomfort. Well, to help consumers enjoy fall flavors with confidence, Mylanta has launched two limited edition fall

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2: On the main turnpike, Falmouth through Augusta, north and southbound lane closure happens for line striping. New Gloucester through Sabattis, north and southbound lane closure happens for sign installation and guardrail repair. And also in New Gloucester, north and southbound lane closure happens for access for culvert repairs. 295 is running on time. Remember, the kids are back in school. Watch for kids at bus stops and for walking. Watch for those school buses and watch your speed in those school zones. If you see any issues, please let us know. That's your traffic report.
3: Your bills were already high enough, but under Troy Jackson's failed leadership in Augusta, things got worse for Maine families. Maine's electricity rates skyrocketed, and when Troy Jackson could have made electric bills more affordable, he killed a law that Maine's public advocate said would have helped lower electric bills by $275 a year. Instead, Maine electric bills surged 36%, the highest increase in America. So under Troy Jackson's failed leadership, electricity rates jumped more than any other state. Maine housing prices doubled, and Maine's property taxes reached the highest in the nation. With Jackson failing us in Augusta, Maine got more expensive, and you're paying the price. Maine deserves better.
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4: Running a little cool again for us today, even for early September. We'll see highs in the 60s and 70s, partly sunny to mostly cloudy skies, and a fairly quiet day. Until late in the night tonight, that's when showers arrive, showers impacting the Thursday morning commute, leaving us with only an isolated thunderstorm Thursday afternoon. Another cool day, but we'll be warm again Friday. From Maine's total weather, I'm WMTW meteorologist Colleen Hurley.
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2: A housing development in Phoenix recently displaced 9 breeding pairs of burrowing owls, but a local solar farm stepped up and allowed conservationists to relocate 19 adult birds to a site and build 40 artificial burrows. The nonprofit is called Wild at Heart, and their efforts were a complete success. After the relocation, 29 young owls grew strong enough to fly on their own. And here is one of the volunteers, Gary Clark, talking about that relocation effort.
3: 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They're part of integrated pest management. They eat all the stuff the farmers don't want. I try to keep as impassionate as I can, but they're adorable. They have antics. They chase each other around.
2: 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You can take a look at them. I posted up a link on the Frank FM Facebook page. So there you go. Some good news for your Wednesday. And hey, I don't know if maybe you got to do some stretches, grab another cup of coffee, whatever it is that you think is going to give you the brain power to take on 10 tricky trivia questions and get them all answered in a minute or less. Because coming up at 7:15, your chance to do just that. 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Again, I'll give you the cue to call and play this morning right around 7:15 here on 107.5 Frank FM.

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Huey and his news on this Wednesday morning as we hurdle the hump, friends. It's 107.5 Frank FM, 80s, 90s, and more. 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Of course, you have to do 60 seconds worth of work for that money. 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

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Hopefully you've had double cups of coffee and you're ready to take on this Wednesday's installment of the $1,000 Minute presented by Harpswell Auto Sales. 10 questions, 60 seconds to get all 10 of those tricky trivia questions answered correctly for your chance to win a grand. And this morning, I want to get caller number 8 on the line at 1-888-86-FRANK. To take on this morning's $1,000 Minute. Again, caller number 8, 1-888-86-FRANK. Good luck.

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1: Charlie in Buxton,
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1: I am.
2: Awesome. Well, I know that, of course, you know the drill, but we got to let everyone tuned in listen and know that that timer, it'll start up as soon as I ask that very first question. Remember, if you don't know the answer to a question, please quickly say pass, and we'll go back to that question if we have any time left. Of course, if you get all 10 questions answered correctly before that minute timer buzzes, you'll win a grand. Get at least 5 correct answers and you win yourself a Frank prize pack. Wishing you wicked good luck this Wednesday, Charlie.
1: Thank you.
2: You're welcome. Alrighty, here we go. What animated duo critiqued music videos on their couch on MTV in the 90s?
1: Beavis and Butthead.
2: Keanu Reeves played Neo in what film?
1: Pass.
2: The Casco Bay Bridge connects Portland with what city?
1: South Portland.
2: Hot coffee or iced coffee?
1: Iced coffee.
2: What is the boiling point of water in Celsius?
1: 102.
2: This number one Aerosmith hit was in the movie Armageddon.
1: Don't want to miss a thing.
2: What is the only vowel not in the top letter row of a standard keyboard?
1: O.
2: What is the standard unit of currency in the United Kingdom?
1: Pounds.
2: What 80s movie features the line, "Don't cross the streams"?
1: Ghostbusters.
2: What Maine city is nicknamed the Magic City? Oh, we got time right there. Well, you got 2, 4, 6 of them correct. You did a bad job this morning. Let's go over the answers to the ones we didn't quite get. I feel like this is probably right on the tip of your tongue. Keanu Reeves played Neo in what film? That was The Matrix. Yes. Yeah. And you were so close on this one. What is the boiling point of water in Celsius? Not 102. It's just a straight up 100. What is the only vowel not in the top letter row of a standard keyboard? Man, it's been way too long since I've took a typing class. That would be the letter A. And ooh, I had no idea. Learned something new this morning. What Maine city is nicknamed the Magic City? That would be Millinocket, Maine. So there you go. I learned something new today. You did a great job, Charlie. And I would love to get to that grand because, man, oh, man, you're getting closer and closer. So let's do it next time, okay?
1: Sounds like a plan.
2: Thanks for playing, Charlie.
1: Thank you.
2: Charlie doing an awesome job this morning with the $1,000 Minute presented by Harpswell Auto Sales. And yeah, I definitely learned something new today, finding out that Millinocket, the Magic City. You've got a chance to take on those tricky trivia questions, maybe get educated in some new tricky trivia knowledge. Tomorrow morning, I'll give you the cue to call and play right around 7:15. Coming up this morning, 3 things you need to know. Oh, my Lanta. Pumpkin spice flavored antacid? Yeah, it's a thing, and we're going to talk about it coming up in less than 10 here on 107.5 Frank FM.
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3: On the Maine Turnpike, Falmouth through Augusta, north and southbound lane closure happens for line striping. New Gloucester through Sebattis, north and southbound lane closure happens for sign installation and guardrail repair. And also in New Gloucester, north and southbound lane closure happens for access for culvert repairs. 295 is running on time. Remember, the kids are back in school. Watch for kids at bus stops and for walking. Watch for those school buses and watch your speed in those school zones. If you see any issues, please let us know. That's your traffic report.
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1: Here's what politician Troy Jackson claims.
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1: But let's look at what Troy Jackson did in Augusta. When Jackson was state Senate president, his son was one of the highest paid lobbyists in town. Special interests paid his son, and Jackson changed his positions. It was reported that Jackson, quote, flipped his position as his son lobbied. The Portland Press-Herald reported Jackson flipped a lot. And Jackson's family has raked in nearly $200,000 lobbying. One company opposed a bill cracking down on their emissions. They paid Jackson's son thousands, and magically the bill they opposed with Troy Jackson in charge, it just went away. Coincidence or corruption? 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SLF PAC paid for and is responsible for the content of this advertising. 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
1: Maine State Police are assisting Brunswick Police with an incident at a mobile home park where a man was found dead. Brunswick Police responded to Valerie Ave at the Bay Bridge Estates for reported gunshots just before 1 a.m. on Tuesday. Upon arrival, police found a man dead on the property. Police took a resident of the park into custody on charges related to the incident, which were not specified. Police say there is no known danger to the public, but did not clarify why. NASA astronaut Jessica Meir, a Caribou native, stepped outside the International Space Station yesterday for her seventh career spacewalk. The Maine native first traveled to space in 2019 and became one of the first two women to participate in an all-female spacewalk. Tuesday's spacewalk was the fourth conducted outside the International Space Station in about a month. And finally, fall, of course, is known for pumpkin spice lattes, apple cider, tailgates, and holiday meals. But sometimes those seasonal favorites can trigger some heartburn and digestive discomfort. Well, to help consumers enjoy fall flavors with confidence, Mylanta has now launched two limited edition fall harvest liquid antacids flavored in pumpkin spice and spiced apple cider. They're available in 12-ounce bottles. And they deliver the same fast-acting relief the brand is known for while adding festive fall-inspired flavors. Oh, my Lanta. Pumpkin spice and acid. That's going to be a hard pass for me, but hey, that's your thing. Go for it, friend. Coming up, I'm going to check out your Frank forecast. Looking like we're going to get some much-needed rain today. And we'll follow that forecast up with a tune from a band that on this day in 1982, Fleetwood Mac, kicked off their Mirage Tour in Atlanta, Georgia. And this particular band was their opening act. Their debut album was racing up the charts in America. And then 2 weeks after the tour ended in October, that band went on their own tour as headliners. We'll hear a tune from them coming up next here on Frank.
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2: On the Maine Turnpike, Falmouth through Augusta, north and southbound lane closure happens for line striping. New Gloucester through Sebattis, north and southbound lane closure happens for sign installation and guardrail repair. And also in New Gloucester, north and southbound lane closure happens for access for culvert repairs. 295 is running on time. Remember, the kids are back in school. Watch for kids at bus stops and for walking. Watch for those school buses and watch your speed in those school zones. If you see any issues, please let us know. That's your traffic report.
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1: I'm Troy Jackson. I'm a fifth-generation logger from Allegash. 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I'd work 80 hours a week in the woods, and there still wouldn't be enough at the end of the week. You know, I never got a chance to see my kids grow up, and I still didn't make enough for what we needed. 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To cut taxes for working people and to protect Social Security and Medicare, health care that everyone can afford, and no more tax cuts for billionaires. 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Mainers aren't looking for a handout, but we all deserve a fair shot. I'm Troy Jackson. I'm running for Senate, and I approve this message.
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10: Running a little cool again for us today, even for early September. We'll see highs in the 60s and 70s, partly sunny to mostly cloudy skies, and a fairly quiet day. Until late in the night tonight, that's when showers arrive, showers impacting the Thursday morning commute, leaving us with only an isolated thunderstorm Thursday afternoon. Another cool day, but we'll be warm again Friday. From Maine's Total Weather, I'm WMTW meteorologist Colleen Hurley.
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Men at Work here on 107.5 Frank FM, 80s, 90s, and more. And moving on to the Piano Man, it's Billy Joel. And coming up in the 8 o'clock hour, we're going to name that tune. I've got a tune on the way from 1984 for you to name, followed by a chance for you at some point between 8 and 9 a.m. to win some tickets to see ZZ Top and Bangor this Sunday. It's all straight ahead here on Frank.

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0: 107.5 Frank FM. Hopefully you're ready to go ahead and name that tune, because it's time to do just that. And this morning's tune comes from the magical year of 1984. The songwriting team of Tom Kelly and Billy Steinberg wrote this particular tune. Other songs that were written by the duo include Eternal Flame by the Bangles, So Emotional by Whitney Houston, True Colors by Cyndi Lauper, and Alone by Heart. All of those tunes were number one hits in the U.S. featuring female vocalists, and Steinberg, part of that duo, considers that this particular tune from 1984 is their most famous song. Now, Nile Rodgers produced this and recorded it using real musicians on the track instead of relying on synthesized tracks that were characteristic of this particular artist's first album. Now, this was this classic artist's first number one hit in the U.S., and it stayed there for 6 weeks. This tune was also performed on September 18th, 1984, at the very first MTV Video Music Awards. You know, back when they actually played music videos. Anyway, is the name of this tune Self Control by Laura Branigan, Like a Virgin by Madonna, or is it Heartbreaker by Pat Benatar? Well, hang tight, because not only will we name that tune, of course we're going to play it for you in less than 5 minutes right here on 107.5 Frank FM.
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4: On the main turnpike, Falmouth through Augusta, north and southbound lane closure happens for line striping. New Gloucester through Sebattis, north and southbound lane closure happens for sign installation and guardrail repair. And also in New Gloucester, north and southbound lane closure happens for access for culvert repairs. 295 is running on time. Remember, the kids are back in school. Watch for kids at bus stops and for walking. Watch for those school buses and watch your speed in those school zones. If you see any issues, please let us know. That's your traffic report.
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4: 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And when Troy Jackson could have made electric bills more affordable, he killed a law that Maine's public advocate said would have helped lower electric bills by $275 a year. Instead, Maine electric bills surged 36%, the highest increase in America. 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
11: All right, let's go ahead and name that tune. This one from 1984 was this classic artist's first number one hit in the U.S., and it stayed at number one for 6 weeks. And she, of course, performed this. I feel like it was a legendary performance on the first ever MTV Video Music Awards back in September of 1984. If you said the name of this tune was Like a Virgin by Madonna, you, my friend, are crushing it. Here it is now on Frank.

0: You'll definitely hear some Toto at the Portland Yacht Rock Festival, which is happening two nights at Aura in Portland with the band Ship to Shore. Now, these are some fantastic, talented Maine musicians that are coming together to perform over 30 yacht rock classics. Everything from Toto to Michael McDonald. Also got some Christopher Cross and anything and everything in between. Those smooth sounds set sail again Friday and Saturday at Aura in downtown Portland. And I'll have a chance for you to win your way in tomorrow morning to Saturday's show. But you have a chance this afternoon with our pal Hayes to win some tickets to Saturday evening's performance of the Portland Yacht Rock Festival. He'll give you a chance to win in the noontime hour during your ultimate 80s lunch. Speaking of winning tickets, at some point this hour, so sometime between now and 9 a.m., I'm going to give you a chance to win a pair of tickets to see ZZ Top. Yes, that little band from Texas taking the stage of the Maine Savings Amphitheater in Bangor this Sunday with special guests George Thorogood and the Destroyers. So stay tuned because I think, less than 15 minutes, I'll give you the cue to call and win some tickets to see ZZ Top today. 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
3: On the Maine Turnpike, Falmouth through Augusta, north and southbound lane closure happens for line striping. New Gloucester through Sebattis, north and southbound lane closure happens for sign installation and guardrail repair. And also in New Gloucester, north and southbound lane closure happens for access for culvert repairs. 295 is running on time. Remember, the kids are back in school. 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Watch for those school buses and watch your speed in those school zones. If you see any issues, please let us know. That's your traffic report.
4: 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Game two against Seattle, the Red Sox down 1-0 in the first inning, but Mickey Gasper delivered again.
5: He swings and hits it high and deep. Right field, it is back to the wall, it's gone again! Every night, the Mick in his moment.
4: Highlight from the Red Sox radio network, Jedickson Paez struggled in his first major league start, and in the second, the Mariners made him pay.
6: Montez leading off second, rotted off first, one out, 2-1. Pitch is swung on and drilled in the air to left to the monster. It is back, and it is long gone. See that train coming. Three-run shot, Randy Arozarena.
4: The Mariners made it a 9-1 lead. The Red Sox closed to within three on a two-run pinch-hit home run from Jermai Jones, but lost 9-6. Rubber game of the series this afternoon from Fenway with a 4-10 first pitch. The Red Sox report brought to you by Headlight Motor Group, Sebattis Street, Lewiston, where they don't take their customers for a ride. They put you in the ride.
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16: Running a little cool again for us today, even for early September. We'll see highs in the 60s and 70s, partly sunny to mostly cloudy skies, and a fairly quiet day. Until late in the night tonight, that's when showers arrive, showers impacting the Thursday morning commute, leaving us with only an isolated thunderstorm Thursday afternoon. Another cool day, but we'll be warm again Friday. From Maine's total weather, I'm WMTW meteorologist Colleen Hurley.
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And right now, I have a chance for you to win two tickets to check out the show Sunday evening at the Main Savings Amphitheater in Bangor. I'm talking about ZZ Top with special guest George Thorogood in the Destroyers. 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Caller number 8. Good luck.

0: 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Who's this? 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
0: What's your first name, friend?
1: Charlie.
0: Charlie, you're my lucky caller number 8. You want to go see ZZ Top this Sunday?
1: I would love to.
0: Well, I've got 2 tickets with your name on them, Charlie. Congratulations, my friend. Enjoy the show.
1: That's awesome. Thank you.
0: You are welcome. And hey, if you didn't win this morning, I have another chance for you to win tomorrow between 8 and 9 a.m. And you've also got another way to enter to win online at 1075frank.com.

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1: Charlie from Buxton.
2: Charlie in Buxton, you ready to take on this morning's $1,000 Minute, my friend?
1: I am.
2: Awesome. Well, I know that, of course, you know the drill, but we got to let everyone tuned in listen and know that that timer, it'll start up as soon as I ask that very first question. Remember, if you don't know the answer to a question, please quickly say pass, and we'll go back to that question if we have any time left. Of course, if you get all 10 questions, answer correctly before that minute timer buzzes, you'll win a grand. Get at least 5 correct answers and you win yourself a Frank prize pack. Wishing you wicked good luck this Wednesday, Charlie.
1: Thank you.
2: You're welcome. Alrighty, here we go. What animated duo critiqued music videos on their couch on MTV in the 90s?
1: Beavis and Butthead.
2: Keanu Reeves played Neo in what film?
1: Pass.
2: The Casco Bay Bridge connects Portland with what city?
1: South Portland.
2: Hot coffee or iced coffee?
1: Iced coffee.
2: What is the boiling point of water in Celsius?
1: 102.
2: This number one Aerosmith hit was in the movie Armageddon.
1: Don't want to miss a thing.
2: What is the only vowel not in the top letter row of a standard keyboard?
1: O.
2: What is the standard unit of currency in the United Kingdom?
1: Pounds.
2: What 80s movie features the line, "Don't cross the streams"?
1: Ghostbusters.
2: What Maine city is nicknamed the Magic City? Oh, we got time right there. Well, you got 2, 4, 6 of them correct, Charlie. You didn't do a bad job this morning. Let's go over the answers to the ones we didn't quite get. I feel like this is probably right on the tip of your tongue. Keanu Reeves played Neo in what film? That was The Matrix. Yes. Yeah. And you were so close on this one. What is the boiling point of water in Celsius? Not 102. It's just a straight up 100. What is the only vowel not in the top letter row of a standard keyboard? Man, it's been way too long since I've took a typing class. That would be the letter A. And ooh. I had no idea. Learned something new this morning. What Maine city is nicknamed the Magic City? That would be Millinocket, Maine. So there you go. I learned something new today. You did a great job, Charlie. And I would love to get you that grand because, man, oh, man, you're getting closer and closer. So let's do it next time, okay?
1: Sounds like the plan.
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5: This Red Sox injury update is brought to you by the law offices of Joe Borenstein. Catcher Adley Rutschman missed his second straight game yesterday with a hyperextended right elbow, and interim manager Chad Tracy says he will probably deal with it off and on throughout the year. Reliever Tyrone Guerrero was placed on the 15-day injured list yesterday with right shoulder inflammation. Garrett Crochet threw off a mound yesterday, eyeing an end-of-season return. Tanner Houck threw a bridge game in Fort Myers yesterday as he gets closer to a rehab assignment. Justin Slayton still having symptoms with his right elbow inflammation. He's throwing on again, off again. And Wilson Contreras is getting a chance to rest that left hamstring strain that he's been playing with. He was placed on the 10-day injured list earlier this week. This Red Sox injury update presented by the law offices of Joe Borenstein. 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
13: 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When Jackson was state Senate president, his son was one of the highest paid lobbyists in town. Special interests paid his son, and Jackson changed his positions. It was reported that Jackson, quote, flipped his position as his son lobbied. The Portland Press-Herald reported Jackson flipped a lot. And Jackson's family has raked in nearly $200,000 lobbying. One company opposed a bill cracking down on their emissions. They paid Jackson's son thousands, and magically the bill they opposed with Troy Jackson in charge, it just went away. 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

0: 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Time for me to head on out of the studio on this hump day. Thanks so much for tuning in, spending your Wednesday morning with me, friends. It is Holly here. Hayes coming in next, and of course, he's got more tunes lined up for you, and he's going to have a chance for you this afternoon to win your way into the Portland Yacht Rock Festival. He has tickets for you for Saturday night's performance with the main band Ship to Shore. It's a ton of local musicians. They've got horns, percussions, three vocalists. It's going to be a fantastic time, and they're going to be bringing you all of the smooth sounds, everything from Toto to Christopher Cross, Michael McDonald, and everything in between. I think they have like more than a 30-song set list. That's happening at Aura, and Hayes is going to have a chance for you to win your way into Saturday's show with the Ultimate 80s Lunch between noon and 1 today, so stay tuned. Coming up, a check at your Frank forecast, looking like we're going to get some much-needed rain on this Wednesday, followed by a tune from a band whose lead guitarist actually just got a new snake species named after him. Sorry, I couldn't resist. Anyway, we're going to hear from that band in less than 10 minutes. I hope the rest of your Wednesday is wonderful. I'll talk to you tomorrow right here on 107.5 Frank FM.
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3: 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I'm a fifth-generation logger from Allegash. 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I'm Troy Jackson. 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
8: Running a little cool again for us today, even for early September. We'll see highs in the 60s and 70s, partly sunny to mostly cloudy skies, and a fairly quiet day. Until late in the night tonight, that's when showers arrive, showers impacting the Thursday morning commute, leaving us with only an isolated thunderstorm Thursday afternoon. Another cool day, but we'll be warm again Friday. From Maine's total weather, I'm WMTW meteorologist Colleen Hurley.
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Love it. I always feel like I'm on some sort of a carousel when I hear that one. 107.5 Frank FM, Dire Straits right there. I'm Hayes jumping in for the Wednesday sesh along with 10,000 Maniacs, Frank FM.

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107.5 Frank FM. Joan Jett and the Black Hearts, of course. A little riffage for your morning drive. Right now, we'll get a little introspective as we sip on our coffee with poison. Not actual poison. You know what I mean. Frank FM.

0: 107.5 Frank FM, Billy Joel, of course, Uptown Girl, a song that featured his then-wife, Christie Brinkley. And if I remember my stories correctly, that song was actually written about Cindy Crawford. Billy, you and your supermodels. Oh, well. Hey, good morning. Welcome to the Wednesday session. I'm Hayes. We're halfway through the work week, halfway towards Labor Day weekend, and I am stoked. You should be too, Frank Nation, because we've got a lot of great things to offer you as a listener. Our Summer Frank is getting ready to wind down, obviously. So our Summer Frank Friday will happen, the last one this Friday. You want to be listening for that opportunity to get out on the green or the greens. Not only that, we got the Portland Yacht Rock Festival happening, and I'm going to give you an opportunity during the ultimate 80s lunch hour to get in. Holly's been doing it in the mornings. I do it at the or in the lunch hour, so be ready for that chance. Also, some ZZ Top tickets, George Thorogood tickets, I should say, and ZZ Top up for grabs. We'll talk about that. Maine's Ultimate Yard Sale. Our Labor Day double play weekend's coming up. 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
13: Mostly cloudy and cool this afternoon, an onshore flow too. That means temperatures staying in the upper 60s and low 70s today. For tonight, mostly cloudy, a chance for rain after midnight. Thursday morning looks like it's going to be a very rainy one with even some thunderstorms possible. We'll be looking at that rain fading by lunchtime and clouds slowly clearing during the afternoon. High temperatures tomorrow around 70 degrees. Now, Friday looks warm, upper 70s with some sunshine by the afternoon and the weekend staying dry but on the cooler side. From Channel 8, I'm meteorologist Ted McInerney bringing you Maine's total weather.
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107.5 Frank FM, Bridgeton in the house. Miss Heather out there listening to Frank FM asked if I toss in some Ace of Base. I said, sure, we're Frank FM like that. I got you, girl.

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107.5 Frank FM, Peter Gabriel. How many of you are holding up a boombox right at this moment? I know, none of you are. You're listening to The Buggles right now on your 107.5 Frank FM radio and stream a song that had a second life thanks to MTV debuting it, the video, in 1981 when they launched. Now where are they?

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Hey, you're giving love a bad name over here. 107.5 Frank FM, so says the boys from Jersey. As we peruse through this Wednesday morning, getting closer to the noon o'clock hour, pretty shortly we'll have our Ultimate 80s Lunch, and you'll have a chance to win tickets for Portland Yacht Rock Fest. So make sure you stick around. 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

0: 107.5 Frank FM, little Thompson Twins action for you. I'm feeling rather cheeky today. My coffee is high octane, so I might get a little ahead of myself, so bear with me. Hey, do this, though. If you're down with ZZ Top and George Thorogood, you might want to head over to 107.5frank.com and enter. All right, you can enter to win tickets to go check out that show September 6th at the Main Savings Amp, as we like to call it here around the studio, the amphitheater in Bangor. And, of course, you can tune in to Holly tomorrow morning, which is always a fun way. She'll have an opportunity between 8 and 9 for you to win tickets to ZZ Top and George Thorogood. But like I said, you can waltz on over to 107.5frank.com right now and go.
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11: Mostly cloudy and cool this afternoon, an onshore flow too. That means temperatures staying in the upper 60s and low 70s today. For tonight, mostly cloudy, a chance for rain after midnight. Thursday morning looks like it's going to be a very rainy one with even some thunderstorms possible. We'll be looking at that rain fading by lunchtime and clouds slowly clearing during the afternoon. High temperatures tomorrow around 70 degrees. Now, Friday looks warm, upper 70s with some sunshine by the afternoon and the weekend staying dry but on the cooler side. From Channel 8, I'm meteorologist Ted McInerney bringing you Maine's total weather.
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107.5 Frank FM, taking you back to 85 with Prince, Raspberry Beret from the Around the World in a Day album. Carrie, listening in Topsom, suggested that. So there you go, girl. It's the ultimate 80s lunch. We're going to take off right now with Peter Schilling, 1983. Major Tom, coming home.

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0: Oh yeah, the soothing sounds of Spandau Ballet. 107.5 Frank FM, that's such a chill tune. 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
2: 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Game 2 against Seattle, the Red Sox down 1-0 in the first inning, but Mickey Gasburg delivered again.
3: He swings and hits it high and deep. Right field, it is back to the wall, it's gone again! 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
4: Montez leading off second, Rodden off first, one out, 2-1. Pitch is swung on and drilled in the air to left to the monster. It is back, and it is long gone. See that train coming. Three-run shot, Randy Arozarena.
2: The Mariners made it a 9-1 lead. The Red Sox closed to within three on a two-run pinch-hit home run from Jamai Jones, but lost 9-6. Rubber game of the series this afternoon from Fenway with a 4-10 first pitch. The Red Sox Report brought to you by Headlight Motor Group, Sabata Street, Lewiston, where they don't take their customers for a ride, they put you in the ride.
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4: 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Instead, Maine electric bills surged 36%, the highest increase in America. 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

0: 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Oh, another suggestion rolling it up. Auburn today, ironically enough, and that's for Kelly. And I say ironically because our Ultimate 80s Lunch is brought to you by KP's Place in Auburn. 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
15: Mostly cloudy and cool this afternoon, an onshore flow too. That means temperatures staying in the upper 60s and low 70s today. For tonight, mostly cloudy, a chance for rain after midnight. Thursday morning looks like it's going to be a very rainy one with even some thunderstorms possible. We'll be looking at that rain fading by lunchtime and clouds slowly clearing during the afternoon. High temperatures tomorrow around 70 degrees. Now,

0: Friday looks warm, upper 70s with some sunshine by the afternoon, and the weekend staying dry but on the cooler side. From Channel 8, I'm meteorologist Ted McInerney bringing you Maine's total weather.
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107.5 Frank FM, that'd be in excess from 1988 and New Sensation. Another suggestion rolling out of Portland today for Tina. Now we're going to take it on the run, REO style from 81 in your ultimate 80s lunch.

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107.5 Frank FM, Huey Lewis and the News, of course. Hey, don't forget our Summer Frank Friday. Our final one is coming up this Friday. You can win a golf or two at Spring Meadows in Gray. It's our final Summer Frank Friday. We want to thank Town and Country Federal Credit Union for bringing those along all Summer of Frank long. Yeah.

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107.5 Frank FM, Def Leppard back there. Brian Adams right here. And don't forget, as we start heading towards Labor Day, we got a Labor Day double play weekend that's going to kick off on Friday at 4:30. Wrapping up the summer of Frank with double doses of your favorite artist all weekend long, all through Labor Day. 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

107.5 Frank FM, Tears for Fears. I'm Hayes, getting you through the Wednesday session, chock full of classic hits from the 80s, 90s, and more. But you knew that. But did you

0: Also know, Maine's ultimate yard sale's creeping up. Right on, man. It's going to be fun. It's almost here. Saturday, September 12th, 9 to 3, Cumberland Fairgrounds, and it's going to be a good time. 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
1: I'm Troy Jackson. 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I'm Troy Jackson. I'm running for Senate, and I approve this message.
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0: Maine's total weather from Channel 8.
1: Mostly cloudy and cool this afternoon, an onshore flow too. That means temperatures staying in the upper 60s and low 70s today. For tonight, mostly cloudy, a chance for rain after midnight. Thursday morning looks like it's going to be a very rainy one with even some thunderstorms possible. We'll be looking at that rain fading by lunchtime and clouds slowly clearing during the afternoon. High temperatures tomorrow around 70 degrees. Now, Friday looks warm, upper 70s with some sunshine by the afternoon and the weekend staying dry but on the cooler side. From Channel 8, I'm meteorologist Ted McInerney bringing you Maine's total weather.
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0: 107.5 Frank FM. Finger snapping good times here at Frank with a soft sell on this Wednesday afternoon. Again, I'm Hayes. We're getting ready to wrap up my shift before Rick Johnson steps in and takes the lead for Leaf, who is off this week on one of his many well-deserved vacations. Speaking of which, we're going to be rolling into the Labor Day weekend, and we hope that you spend your time with Frank FM at least a little bit. We'll have Labor Day double play weekend. That's hard when you're not thinking about it. Labor Day double play weekend is going to be kicking off this Friday at 4:30. Of course, we're going to wrap up our summer, Frank, with double doses of your favorite artist all through the Labor Day weekend. And we hope to be a part of your festivities in the background with all your great classic hits from the 80s, 90s, and more.
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0: Tractor Weather Center. Here's Maine's total weather from Channel 8.
1: Mostly cloudy and cool this afternoon, an onshore flow too. That means temperatures staying in the upper 60s and low 70s today. For tonight, mostly cloudy, a chance for rain after midnight. Thursday morning looks like it's going to be a very rainy one with even some thunderstorms possible. We'll be looking at that rain fading by lunchtime and clouds slowly clearing during the afternoon. High temperatures tomorrow around 70 degrees. Now, Friday looks warm, upper 70s with some sunshine by the afternoon, and the weekend staying dry but on the cooler side. From Channel 8, I'm meteorologist Ted McInerney bringing you Maine's total weather.
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Everybody have fun tonight. Come on now, Wang Chung. All right, I got to go. I got to fly. I'm out. Going to make way for Rick Johnson. I'm Hayes. I'll holler back tomorrow. Right here, 10A, 107.5 Frank FM.

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0: Cause I gotta have faith. Ooh, I gotta have faith. Cause I gotta have faith. 107.5 Frank FM, the 80s, 90s, and more. There's George Michael, title track to his Faith album. I'm Rick Johnson in for Leif Erickson, and there's a George Michael concert film coming to theaters in December. It's called George Michael, The Faith Tour, and it was assembled from rediscovered, previously unseen, and previously unheard 35mm concert footage of his 1988 performance in Paris while he was touring for the Faith album. So it's going to look good. It's going to sound amazing. There will also be a soundtrack album released featuring 18 tracks covering both his solo career and tracks from his Wham! Heyday. So the album is coming out on November 11th, and the film will be in theaters on December 11th. Journey coming up. It's 107.5 Frank FM.
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9: But let's look at what Troy Jackson did in Augusta. When Jackson was state senate president, his son was one of the highest paid lobbyists in town. Special interests paid his son, and Jackson changed his positions. It was reported that Jackson, quote, flipped his position as his son lobbied. The Portland Press Herald reported Jackson flipped a lot. And Jackson's family has raked in nearly $200,000 lobbying. One company opposed a bill cracking down on their emissions. They paid Jackson's son thousands, and magically the bill they opposed with Troy Jackson in charge, it just went away. Coincidence or corruption? You decide. Troy Jackson's just another dirty politician. SLF PAC paid for and is responsible for the content of this advertising. 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
13: From the MB Tractor Weather Center, here's Maine's total weather from Channel 8.
14: This evening, partly to mostly cloudy skies. Temperatures overnight falling down into the mid to upper 50s. We'll see some showers after midnight, but the rain will be likely for your Thursday morning commute. Some of the rain will be heavy at times, even some thunderstorms possible, as we have that rain fading after lunchtime. In fact, the clouds will slowly clear in the afternoon, be a breezy afternoon, highs near 70 on Thursday. Friday's a little warmer in the upper 70s. We'll have mostly sunny skies by the afternoon. The weekend looks dry. From Channel 8, meteorologist Ted McInerney bringing you Maine's total weather.
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0: 107.5 Frank FM, the 80s, 90s, and more. There's no doubt. It's Rick Johnson in for Leif Erickson. Yeah, filling in for Leif every afternoon this week while Leif enjoys some vacation time. Of course, Holly Noonan's got the morning shift Monday through Friday here on Frank. And every morning, a weekday morning between 7 and 8 a.m., she gives you the chance to play the $1,000 Minute. You answer 10 trivia questions in under 60 seconds. $1,000 could be yours. And every day to right about this time, we give you a little advantage. We're going to give you one of the questions that Holly is going to ask tomorrow, and we'll give you the answer as well. So listen up. Okay, your question is, what year was the USA's sesquicentennial? Again, what year was the USA's sesquicentennial? The answer coming up after these. 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
13: 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I'm a fifth-generation logger from Allegash. 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I'm Troy Jackson. I'm running for Senate, and I approve this message.
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0: 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Frank FM, the 80s, 90s, and more. Rick Johnson in for Leif Erickson. And before the break, we asked you one of the questions that Holly is going to ask tomorrow morning during the $1,000 Minute. The question was, what year was the USA's sesquicentennial? The answer, 1926. Now, be honest, how many of you had to Google sesquicentennial? Of course, that means the USA's 150th anniversary. Yes, that was in 1926. So that's one of the questions and the answers for the $1,000 Minute tomorrow morning. The rest is up to you. Tune in between 7 and 8 o'clock for your chance to play. 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All right, back to the tunes we go with Hall & Oates. From the 1981 Voices album, this is Kiss on My List, 107.5 Frank FM.

0: 107.5 Frank FM, the 80s, 90s, and more. There's Sugar Ray. I'm Rick Johnson in for Leif Erickson. Now, Sugar Ray are still active. They still tour, and they still write and record new music. Although lead singer Mark McGrath says, depending on the show, sometimes you might not hear their new music live. He says a lot of times they'll get, put on a package tour with other 90s bands. And that's sort of like a billed as a greatest hits kind of thing. And Mark talked about it in an interview. He said, if you're putting together a greatest hits package, don't hoodwink the audience and say, here's five cuts from our new record. You know, you're sitting there playing this big theater and you're excited to be there, but bands can sometimes get off track regarding why they're playing to 4,000 fans instead of 400. So he says on those package tours, you get the greatest hits. If it's a Sugar Ray show where they're headlining, he said, yeah, then you're going to hear some new stuff. All right, I've got Kenny Loggins, Scorpions, and lots of other great tunes coming up for you. It's 107.5 Frank FM.
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14: This evening, partly to mostly cloudy skies. Temperatures overnight falling down into the mid to upper 50s. We'll see some showers after midnight, but the rain will be likely for your Thursday morning commute. Some of the rain will be heavy at times, even some thunderstorms possible, as we have that rain fading after lunchtime. In fact, the clouds will slowly clear in the afternoon, be a breezy afternoon, highs near 70 on Thursday. Friday's a little warmer in the upper 70s. We'll have mostly sunny skies by the afternoon. The weekend looks dry. From Channel 8, I'm meteorologist Ted McInerney bringing you Maine's total weather.
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Rick Johnson in for Leif Erickson, and I know it's just after 5 o'clock, but according to the guys in Semisonic, it's closing time. 107.5 Frank FM.

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0: 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There's Eddie Money. I'm Rick Johnson in for Leif Erickson. Now, that one, Take Me Home Tonight, that was a top five hit and a big comeback song for Eddie Money back in 1986, helped in large part by that guest vocal from Ronnie Spector, who was, recreating a line from her big hit, Be My Baby, from 1963. Now, Eddie Money, sadly no longer with us, but he talked about it in an interview back in 2015. He said when he first heard the demo for that song without Ronnie on it, he said, I did not care for it. But he said, after I thought about it for a while, I just called up Ronnie in New York and I said, I need some help. I'm not going to sing Be My Little Baby. And he said, Ronnie wasn't interested at first. He said, I could hear some clinking and clanking in the background on the phone. And I said, Ronnie, what are you doing? She said, I'm doing the dishes and I got to change the kids' bedding. I'm not really in the business anymore, Eddie. But finally, Eddie Money was able to convince Ronnie Spector to come down to the studio and try her hand at that vocal. And the rest, as they say, is history. Alanis Morissette, Dead or Alive, and more coming up. It's 107.5 Frank FM.
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2: 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Catcher Adley Rutschman missed his second straight game yesterday with a hyperextended right elbow, and interim manager Chad Tracy says he will probably deal with it off and on throughout the year. Reliever Tyrone Guerrero was placed on the 15-day injured list yesterday with right shoulder inflammation. Garrett Crochet threw off a mound yesterday eyeing an end-of-season return. Tanner Houck threw a bridge game in Fort Myers yesterday as he gets closer to a rehab assignment. Justin Slayton still having symptoms with his right elbow inflammation. He's throwing on again, off again. And Wilson Contreras is getting a chance to rest that left hamstring strain that he's been playing with. He was placed on the 10-day injured list earlier this week. 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

0: 107.5 Frank FM, the 80s, 90s, and more. There's Alanis Morissette. I'm Rick Johnson in for Leif Erickson. Now that track, Head Over Feet, yet another hit from Alanis' classic 1995 album, Jagged Little Pill. And of course, that celebrated its 30th anniversary last year, and Alanis decided to mark that anniversary with something special. And as far as I know, you can still get one of these on her website. She released the limited edition, autographed Alanis Morissette Jagged Little Pill Decoupage turntable. Now, it's one of those old-fashioned turntables that's like a little suitcase with the record player inside, and the artwork is a hand decoupage. The artwork from the Jagged Little Pill album is on the outside of the turntable. Then they give it a nice glossy finish, and then Alanis autographed it. Now, the bad news is it ain't cheap. It's $400. But the good news is they only made 200 of them, so it is going to be a limited edition collector's item. So if you got that kind of cash, I believe you can still order one at Alanis' website, which, of course, is Alanis.com. We'll take a little break. We'll come right back with Georgia Satellites next. It's 107.5 Frank FM.
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8: This evening, partly to mostly cloudy skies. Temperatures overnight falling down into the mid to upper 50s. We'll see some showers after midnight, but the rain will be likely for your Thursday morning commute. Some of the rain will be heavy at times, even some thunderstorms possible, as we have that rain fading after lunchtime. In fact, the clouds will slowly clear in the afternoon, be a breezy afternoon, highs near 70 on Thursday. Friday's a little warmer in the upper 70s. We'll have mostly sunny skies by the afternoon. The weekend looks dry. From Channel 8, meteorologist Ted McInerney bringing you Maine's total weather.
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3: It's Rick Johnson in for Leif Erickson. 6 o'clock class reunion, saluting the class of 1989 tonight. Now, that was the year that Billy Joel had a conversation with a 21-year-old kid in the recording studio who was complaining about how hard it was to be 21 in the modern era, and Billy agreed. He said, yes, I remember when I was 21, and I thought it was awful, and the kid responded, well, yeah, it was different for you, though, because you were a kid in the 50s. And everybody knows that nothing happened in the 50s. Well, turns out Billy had quite a long list of things that happened in the 50s, 60s, 70s, and early 80s. And he made a song out of it called We Didn't Start the Fire, 107.5 Frank FM.

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Class reunion, Rick Johnson in for Leif Erickson, and tonight we're saluting the class of 1989. Now, that was the year that Fine Young Cannibals released their second album, The Raw and the Cooked, and the first single from the album became their very first American number one hit. That one right there, She Drives Me Crazy. Now, a year previously in 1988, Lita Ford, former guitarist for the band The Runaways, along with Joan Jett, she released her third solo album, simply titled Lita. Now, one of the tracks on the album was a song written by Lita and co-written by Ozzy Osbourne. Lita claims that they wrote it when they were drunk. And a year later, a remixed version of the song was released as a single and ended up becoming a top 10 hit, peaked at number 8 in 1989. It's Lita Ford and Ozzy Osbourne with Close My Eyes Forever, 107.5 Frank FM.

107.5 Frank FM, the 80s, 90s, and more. Wrapping up the 6 o'clock class reunion, our salute to the class of 1989 with R.E.M. Now, in 1989, R.E.M. released their very first album for Warner Brothers Records. It was their sixth album overall. It was called Green, and that song, Stand, was the second single and became the band's second American Top 10 hit. The first, of course, came 2 years earlier in 87 with The One I Love. All right, let's head back to 1982. For this one, from the Motels, it's 107.5 Frank FM.

0: I don't know about you, but it's feeling really fallish to me out there lately, which means the biggest shopping day of the fall is almost here. We're talking about Maine's Ultimate Yard Sale. 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
17: Here's what politician Troy Jackson claims.
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17: But let's look at what Troy Jackson did in Augusta. When Jackson was state senate president, his son was one of the highest paid lobbyists in town. Special interests paid his son, and Jackson changed his positions. It was reported that Jackson, quote, flipped his position as his son lobbied. The Portland Press Herald reported Jackson flipped a lot. And Jackson's family has raked in nearly $200,000 lobbying. One company opposed a bill cracking down on their emissions. They paid Jackson's son thousands, and magically the bill they opposed with Troy Jackson in charge, it just went away. Coincidence or corruption? 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SLF PAC paid for and is responsible for the content of this advertising. 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
16: I'm Troy Jackson. I'm a fifth-generation logger from Allegash. It was a terrible feeling as a parent. I'd work 80 hours a week in the woods, and there still wouldn't be enough at the end of the week. You know, I never got a chance to see my kids grow up, and I still didn't make enough for what we needed. It was paycheck to paycheck, struggling to get by in the richest country in the world. The people in power aren't suddenly going to make it easy for all of us. That's why I've been fighting back, to cut taxes for working people, and to protect Social Security and Medicare, health care that everyone can afford, and no more tax cuts for billionaires, because you should keep more of what you earn. And the only people that are saying that it can't be done are the ones in power that want to keep helping the wealthiest in this country. Mainers aren't looking for a handout, but we all deserve a fair shot.

0: I'm Troy Jackson. I'm running for Senate, and I approve this message.
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2: This evening, partly to mostly cloudy skies. Temperatures overnight falling down into the mid to upper 50s. We'll see some showers after midnight, but the rain will be likely for your Thursday morning commute. Some of the rain will be heavy at times, even some thunderstorms possible, as we have that rain fading after lunchtime. In fact, the clouds will slowly clear in the afternoon, be a breezy afternoon. Highs near 70 on Thursday. Friday's a little warmer in the upper 70s. We'll have mostly sunny skies by the afternoon. The weekend looks dry. From Channel 8, meteorologist Ted McInerney bringing you Maine's total weather.
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There's Foreigner. I'm Rick Johnson, in for Leif Erickson. Time for me to hit the road. Don Shields is up next. I'll see you tomorrow, and I'll leave you with Madonna. 107.5 Frank FM.

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Wednesday night, middle of the work week. Donna Summer, AC/DC, Traveling Wilburys all straight ahead. Here's the Goo Goo Dolls on Frank.

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And this weekend, don't miss ZZ Top with George Thurgood and the Destroyers. They're going to be at the Main Savings Amphitheater in Bangor on Sunday. Two ways for you to win. Tune in tomorrow morning. 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

0: 106.9 Frank FM, 80s, 90s, and more. There's Tears for Fears here on our Wednesday get-together, and I think we all know, right, Rod Stewart had to cancel his most recent residency and tour. He needed to have a heart operation, and his wife, Penny Lancaster, saying that Rod is coming back stronger than ever following that operation. She adds that he can't wait to see the fans again, having so many wonderful well wishes and support. But she also says he's back to full speed in day-to-day activities, but a Rod Stewart concert, it's basically 2 hours of high energy. He just doesn't sit there and sing. He's dancing. He's got costume changes and all kinds of things. So, yeah, doctors said, no, Rod, you need to slow down and get healthy, and then we'll let you go back and do that craziness again.
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2: This evening, partly to mostly cloudy skies. Temperatures overnight falling down into the mid to upper 50s. We'll see some showers after midnight, but the rain will be likely for your Thursday morning commute. Some of the rain will be heavy at times, even some thunderstorms possible, as we have that rain fading after lunchtime. In fact, the clouds will slowly clear in the afternoon, be a breezy afternoon. Highs near 70 on Thursday. Friday's a little warmer in the upper 70s. We'll have mostly sunny skies by the afternoon. The weekend looks dry. From Channel 8, meteorologist Ted McInerney bringing you Maine's total weather.
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